The show is on the road. Remember last year, we kind of did the show a day in advance. So, like, it is Monday, but obviously recorded this on Sunday after riding all day. So, excuse the exhaustion. We're doing this for Fisher House. Welcome to B-Dub's Longest Ride. The next 2 weeks are going to be absolutely epic on the show, raising money for military families and Fisher House Foundation. B-Dub's Longest Ride.com.

0: Another day, another 650 miles, I think we rode today. We're in Duluth, Minnesota, day number 3 of the longest ride for Fisher House Foundation. 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
1: Another chance to get you some free gas coming up on Friday. It's B-Dub. 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I maybe could use that gas money, but it belongs to you. 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

0: beat up on the road inside the longest ride from Fisher House Foundation. Hello from Duluth, Minnesota tonight. Look, it's summer. It's hot. And this heat has adventures working overtime. First, we got snow rooms, then air-conditioned shirts. And now Japan has invented what is basically a refrigerator for people. You open the door, climb inside, sit down, and it blasts 41-degree air at your head, neck, and back for 10 minutes to cool you off. The only problem, one of these units costs about $9,200. Like, at that price, I think I'll stick with the traditional American method of standing in front of the freezer with the door open, you know, pretending I'm looking for ice cream. It's way cheaper, and let's be honest, I usually find the ice cream, too.
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1: Country music has built an entire economy around beer, whiskey, and bad decisions. Half the songs start with, I was sitting in a bar, and the other half end there. Which is why it's easy to forget that a lot of country stars don't drink anymore. According to The Boot, some of the biggest names in country got sober and say it made them better. Not just personally, but professionally, too. The list includes, well, people like Trace Atkins, Keith Urban, Tim McGraw, Joe Don Rooney, Joe Nichols, Justin Moore, Walker Hayes, Brantley Gilbert, Charles Kelly, and Ashley McBride. Kind of a good reminder that country music isn't really about the bottle. It's about the story. And sometimes the best chapter starts after you put the bottle down. That's your breakdown.
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And last year I rode east to west on I-94 through North Dakota. I will tell you, west to east is just as windy and just as flat. 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

A 14-year-old kid from Montana just proved every hour spent practicing with a lasso can actually pay off. And it wasn't at a rodeo. That's next in your Good Vibes, brought to you by T-Mobile.

0: stuck moving on.
1: It's B-Dub spreading some good vibes, brought to you by T-Mobile. There's a kid on a ranch in Montana. Lived out the most real-life cowboy story I've heard in a while. A guy was floating down a river with friends, fell in, and started drowning. Meanwhile, this teenager, Jory Thomas, 14 years old, sees what's happening and doesn't panic. He grabs his 12-foot lasso and thinks, well, let's rope him. I love that his first instinct was something straight out of Yellowstone. Mine would have been yelling, somebody call 911, you know, from a safe distance. Jory threw one loop, first try, snagged the guy and pulled him to shore. Meanwhile, I can't even get the charging cable plugged into my phone on the first try. Kid deserves a buckle, a steak dinner, and maybe to teach the rest of us what keeping your cool actually looks like.

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We call it Stream It or Skip It. Coming up next, it's brought to you by T-Mobile. Give you the first verse and chorus of a new country song. You tell us what you would do if it came up on your playlist. That's coming up next.

0: 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We're in Duluth, Minnesota tonight, headed into Canada tomorrow. And for the weekend, I've got a motorcycle rally that we're kind of looping into the ride this year over the weekend. But then it's back into the U.S. on Sunday, working our way around the Great Lakes into the Black Hills. 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

Imagine finally getting on a flight. You're settled, noise-canceling headphones on, and the guy next to you spends the next hour and a half yelling, "No, she's lying to you, bro," into his phone. Apparently, Congress had the same nightmare. Yeah, they're trying to pass a bipartisan bill that would ban phone and video calls on airplanes before airlines decide it's the next premium feature. Honestly, we already fight over armrests, overhead bins, and whose barefoot belongs where. The last thing I need at 35,000 feet is to become an unwilling witness in somebody's baby daddy drama. Like, some things just belong in text messages. It's bad enough when you're at the gate and someone's talking on speaker.

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1: 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Country music has built an entire economy around beer, bourbon, and bad decisions. If country songs were honest, the biggest sponsor would be hydration. But a lot of artists singing about that life aren't actually living it anymore. New list highlights country stars who got better after getting sober, including Trace Atkins, Keith Urban, Tim McGraw, Justin Moore, Walker Hayes, Brantley Gilbert, Charles Kelly, and Ashley McBride. Honestly, that's got to make writing a drinking song a little weird. It's kind of like being a vegetarian writing jingles for a steakhouse. But if the songs are still great and they're healthier because of it, I'll raise a glass of whatever they're having now. That's your breakdown.

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0: wraps up Duluth night here on the show. It's B-Dub. 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

0: 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Thursday, Randy Houser, Flatland Calvary, and Lainey Wilson. I'd be out of luck, lost if I ever up and lose. Yeah, Jesus Jones, mama, my phone keys, wallet, and keys. Friday, Max McKnone, Stella Lefty, and Thomas Rhett. You're singing that morning maker like a heartbreaker, like your college major was twisting it, tearing up Friday night. Saturday, Nate Smith, Jamie Johnson, and Brooks and Dunn. Oh, get down, turn around, go to town, boots good. Look for Camp Cat in the Oatfield section. 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Free brats and dogs from B&B Market. 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

0: 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Tomorrow, if you're an American Idol fan, you're going to love it because Julian and Lucas are going to be dropping by the studio.
1: 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Plus, Bubba's going through some stuff. Pretty personal.
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1: 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It'll be fun. 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
1: Oh? You sure that's a dog?
2: Yeah.
1: Rough. Oh. Okay.
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1: Hello, planet Earth. I'm your announcer, David Angel. 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

0: people back on Earth. 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And God said, let there be light. And there was light. And God bless all of you on the good earth.
1: Roger, airport. Go for sighting.
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1: Okay. 73 miles down,

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1: What's that supposed to mean?
0: I mean, like people, you know.
1: Come on, drying it?
0: Yeah.
1: Oh, okay. Yeah.
0: Whatever way.
1: What do you do?
0: I mean, some people, they could be big-time exercisers, and they need hydration. Other people could just be doing the 12-ounce curls.
1: And yeah. You go, what do you alternate?
0: No.
1: Yeah, back really in the day, not. Did you?
0: I'm a left-hand beer like, guy.
1: No. I didn't alternate. What?
0: No, what?
1: Wow, that's our quitters. Yeah. I'm not doing that.
0: So again, dripdrop.com. Check it out. Today is going to be pretty awesome. We have Lucas Leon and Julian Calel going to be on the show from American Idol. There are a couple of finalists. They're doing a show together with a bunch of other AI alum. We'll be talking about all that and much, much more a little bit later on. And I want you to say Julian Calel.
1: You know what? I like you a lot.
0: Julian Calel.
1: How about that? Wasn't bad.
0: Not bad.
1: Julian Calel.
0: Probably the best you've ever done.
1: Thank you.
0: Big D is the gringoest gringo that has ever gringoed.
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1: Hey, you know, speeding while driving gives you less time to react, of course. Another car could turn out in front of you. 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

0: Ariana says, dear Ziploc and the cereal industry, I think it's time you work together. Society is ready.
1: Yes. Darius says, I used to be a banker, but I lost interest.
0: Isabella says, before I come over, what's your cheese situation?
1: And Megan says, I've officially reached the age where I'm bothered by lights being on, doors left open, loud noises, and people.
0: Yeah, I don't want to go to any of your stuff. I'm staying home. Got a good tweet. We'll see it if you tag us. At Big D and Bubba.

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1: So, you know how it is. You're late, you're trying to get out the door, and you get in the car, and you're rushed, and you're all of a sudden you're speeding, trying to get to your destination that you're late for.
2: Which actually isn't saving you more than just a few seconds here and there. Mm-hmm. It's not worth it. On your way, you could kill someone. That's really heavy stuff, but it is the reality of speeding. Lives are changed in an instant. The faster you're going, the less reaction time you have. Being late is not an excuse to speed. Remember, speeding catches up with you, and this message is brought to you by NHTSA.
1: So Bubba believes that, well, he doesn't like to eat soup in the summer because it's too hot. But he has an idea.
2: Oh, I talked about it before, talking about it's basically ice cream flavored soup for winter. So it's like not just melted ice cream, because like in the winter, you don't want to eat like ice cream because it makes your core cold. You know, you eat something cold and it makes you colder. Well, it's kind of the same thing.
1: But you have heaters in the house and you could get warm.
2: But it's the same process, which is why.
1: You're going to eat it outside all the time.
2: But this is the same process as to why I think it's too hot for soup.
1: Don't let me get in your way.
2: At this time of year, the last thing you want is something hot and savory. It's just a fact.
1: Unless you're in an air-conditioned room like everyone is. But go ahead. You feel like we're all sitting outside all the time.
2: Come on, I need your opinion here. Is it too hot for soup in the summer?
3: In most cases, yes.
2: Yes!
1: Gosh dang it.
2: Yeah!
1: All right, so what do you want to do?
2: Hey, Garrett, too hot for soup, or you like soup in the summer?
4: No, soup year-round. What do you mean?
2: Oh.
1: Yeah.
2: Oh. All right, what do I want to do? I was just saying, we were talking about it, and I was like, yeah, just it's way too hot for soup at this time of year. I don't know. Anybody want to talk about it? It is split here in the room. It's 2-2. So if you feel that it's too, if you feel that it's too hot for soup, we want to hear from you. If you
1: holy
2: disagree,
1: cow, really,
2: dude, why not? What? We are settling this argument once and for all. Literally, we're not going to spend a whole lot of time on it.
5: We're the only ones arguing.
2: Yeah, you know why? Because y'all are crazy. Because it is too hot for soup.
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up the barbed wire, spread the word, light the bonfire, and call the girls. King in the can and the Marlboro man. Jack and Jim were a few good men. Where you learn how to kiss and cuss and fight too. Better watch out for the boys in blue. And all this small town, he said, she said. Ain't it funny how rumors spread like I know something y'all don't know. 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Y'all ain't listening. Them old

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1: Well, Bubba's fired up about it. He's not eating soup in the summer.
3: Too hot for soup!
1: It's too hot for soup! This is the dumbest thing. People care, apparently. Hey, what's up?
4: Good morning. It depends on the soup. Ramen, you can definitely eat it anytime because it's amazing. Also, I can eat gumbo, like, every day. I'm not even Cajun. Any day, anytime, summer, whatever, 10 or 15 degrees.
5: That is a fall, winter, spring thing only for me. It's crazy. It is way too hot right now for soup. All right. Hey, thank you.
4: Y'all have a good one.
5: You too. Bye-bye.
4: Huh?
5: Thank you. Hey, too hot for soup or no?
6: Yes, too hot for soup.
1: All right. That's all you need.
5: Isn't that part of the line from Mark Chestnut? It's too hot for soup? Too cold to fish? No? Too cold at home?
1: Man, you got me thinking it actually says that now. I don't know. Hey, what's up?
6: Hey, I thought my husband was the only one that said it's too hot for soup. So you're not alone.
5: All right. I feel better
6: I'm
5: now.
6: I'm not alone. I'm not the only one with a husband like that.
5: Okay. Well, for your personal opinion, though, is it too hot for soup or no?
6: No, not for me. I can eat it anytime. Okay. I'm in that group that says you eat your food hot anyway.
5: Yeah. All right. Thank you. Bye-bye.
6: All right. Have a good one.
5: Hi, it's Big D and Bubba. What do you think? Is it too hot for soup?
7: It is too hot for soup, my man. We don't eat turkey every day of the year either. We only do that at Thanksgiving time.
5: Dude's got a good point.
7: For certain things.
5: All right. Thank you, man.
7: Love you guys.
1: See ya.
5: And I guess this will be it. This will be the last caller on this.
1: By the way, it's too hot to fish, not soup. You made me go look it up. You doubted. I doubted you.
5: Too hot to fish, too hot for golf, but it's too cold at home. Mark Chestnut. Is it too hot for soup or no?
8: According to my husband, yes.
1: There we go.
5: What about according to you?
8: Not to me. I make a brisket chili verde soup, and when you add the sour cream and avocado, it kind of cools it down.
1: Wow.
8: But my husband says it's too hot.
5: It's not too hot for lukewarm soup.
1: Wow. That sounds impressive, by the way. All right. Well, thank you.
8: Hey, you're welcome.
1: See ya.
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3: Morning, brothers. Anytime, it's soup time.
4: No way, no how. No, no, no, no, no.
3: You don't need a whole steak, do you?
4: Actually, no.
3: Right. So you heat it up. You got to let that stuff cool down a little bit. Then you eat it. It's just the thing in your head. Yes, soup's hot, but it's not boiling because your mouth can only take a certain temperature. You ever eat a piece of pizza too hot? Burn the roof of your mouth?
4: Yeah.
3: Got to let it cool a little bit.
1: Thank you. Oh,
4: okay.
1: There we go. Still, wow, what were we thinking?
4: It's still, I mean, it's the principle. It's the idea. It's everything about soup in the summer does not work.
3: If it's hearty, I would agree with you. If it's a light soup, anytime.
4: There's in the winter, parameters.
3: A hearty meal to heat you up. In the summer, you want a light soup.
1: That sounds like some of the...
3: Enjoy it.
1: That's anytime. It's soup anytime. Anytime. You get that light soup, it's anytime.
4: All right.
3: Soup and grilled cheese.
4: All right. Soup and grilled cheese.
3: Brothers, have a good day.
4: All right. You too, man.
3: Later.
5: I think it is too warm for soup. We don't eat soup at our household because it's too hot for soup.
4: Yeah.
1: 200%. Yep. Okay.
4: Thank you.
1: Fair enough.
4: Hi, it's Big D and Bubba.
1: People are turning the show going, so I hear Big D and Bubba are all right. No. Overrated.
4: Soup in the summer, yes or no? Yes or no?
6: No soup in the summer. But my thing is, what about Maryland crab soup?
4: Maryland crab soup, again, is very creamy and whatever. You could have a small amount of that in the summer. Just a small, like as a starter, But you can't go, like, full on, that's your whole meal.
1: What about crawfish? You doing crawfish? Hot crawfish?
4: Yes.
1: And the hot potatoes and corn on a hot summer day?
6: All day long,
1: some jambalaya. Really? All right. Okay. Thank you.
4: In any kind of like a little crab and corn bisque or whatever as a starter, I think is okay.
1: Okay.
4: But you can't have it as a main
1: meal. I'm writing all this down. Okay.
4: There are parameters.
0: Big D and Bubba will be right back.
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I'll be out.

0: Smith, Jamie Johnson, and Brooks and Dunn. 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
1: Good morning, how are you?
2: Doing great, what's up?
1: I just called to say goodbye.
2: You called to say goodbye?
1: Yep, last day of retirement. I listen to you every morning on the way to work.
2: So now you're never going to be listening in the morning because you're going to be sleeping late.
1: Well, I hope so, but you know how that works.
3: I wouldn't say goodbye. That seems very
2: final.
3: I don't know. That's,
2: like as if you're retiring, moving to India or something.
3: Just because you're retiring doesn't mean, I mean, you're sleeping. That's not, you know what? I'm going to tell you right now, we do not accept your goodbye.
1: Okay. Well, you know, you're driving to work, you made me look like a crazy lady when I'm laughing and nobody's in the car. Yeah.
3: I'm also going to say, don't blame us because you look like a crazy lady. You probably already are a crazy lady.
1: Well, I don't know about that.
2: If you're listening to us, the odds are that you are slightly kooky.
3: Yeah. Well, we're messing with you. Well, congratulations on the retirement, and we hope that you catch us when you can catch us.
1: Oh, I'll try. My husband always changes the station, but I put it right back on.
2: Oh, yeah. That's unacceptable.
3: Yeah, you need to get rid of him.
2: Bye, husband.
3: Okay, yeah. Say goodbye to your husband instead of us.
1: All right. You guys have a great day.
2: You too. Bye-bye. Congrats.
1: All right, bye. Thanks.
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1: From Northern News Now, I'm Anna Ekberg. More exciting updates in the Superior National Forest. A campground will be reopening in Cook County. That campground being the Trails End Campground, located at the end of the Gunflint Trail. It will reopen for public access starting today. The U.S. Forest Service says that's thanks to recent rainfall in the area and the hard work of firefighters suppressing the Little Knife Fire. Plus, residents in Lake County are now starting to feel uncertain after health officials with Aspirus held a public hearing to go over the closure of its Silver Bay clinic. Aspirus Health held a public hearing explaining why they made the decision to close down their Lakeview Silver Bay location and consolidate it to the Lakeview Two Harbors location. Health officials say it was due to insufficient staffing and unsustainable patient numbers. Aspirus has said that the final day to receive care from the Silver Bay location will be December 31st. For now, patients can receive primary care, radiology, and lab services from Silver Bay on Wednesdays from 8 to 4:30 p.m. And Aspirus will continue to notify current Silver Bay patients of the transition and where they can find their primary care as a consolidation continues over the next few months. Dozens of Minnesota communities were affected by a coordinated cyber attack that targeted their water systems, according to state IT services. Now, an extensive investigation is underway. Late Sunday to early Monday, more than 30 cities across the state were victims of a cyber attack, specifically targeting water systems. At this moment, we only know of 4 cities in the attacks. But over the past year, several Minnesota cities have been victims of cyber attacks. And experts say that this is now reality for cities around this state, and more protection is needed. For more news, you can head to our website, northernnewsnow.com. I'm Anna Ekberg.
2: 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I'm Bruce Siski with sports on CAT 98.9. Brewers knocked off the Giants 8-2 last night in San Francisco. Bryce Turang, 3 hits, drove in a couple of runs. Rookie Luis Lara knocked in 3 runs. Jackson Churio, 2 hits and 2 RBI. Logan Henderson got the start last night, 5 2/3, 2 hits, no runs, and 7 strikeouts. Series will wind down at 2:45 this afternoon. The Cubs won last night, so Milwaukee's NL Central lead stays at 6 games. Royce Lewis, a 2-run triple with 2 out to the 9th inning as the Twins walk off the Royals 3-2. At Target Field, the Twins are back to the 500 mark at 54-54. They've won 3 in a row, 5 of 6. Now 2 games back of the White Sox in the AL Central, 1 back of Cleveland for the last playoff spot to the American League. Tosh Bradley threw 6 strong innings. Cody Clemens had a double and a run scored for the Twins. Rematch at 6:30 tonight, 6:10. And 103.9. Huskies knocked off Wisconsin Rapids 6-5 last night, holding on late for that win. Same 2 teams tonight, 6:30 at Wade Stadium. Minnesota Lynx made it 8 in a row. They beat Toronto 100-93 at Target Center. Olivia Miles, 24 points, 8 assists, and 6 rebounds. Lynx improved to 23-6, the best record in the league. Same 2 teams in Toronto tomorrow. On the eve of the start of training camp, the Vikings re-sign offensive tackle Brian O'Neill. He gets a 4-year contract extension worth $96 million to save Viking through 2030. 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
1: Hey, what's up, Carson? Good morning.
3: Good morning. I have a real friendship dilemma here. I was out the other night, two friends were out at dinner, and one of them, she's loud. There's no other way to say it. She is a loud talker.
2: We all have that person in our lives.
3: Very loud. And we were out at a restaurant where, thankfully, it was somewhat noisy. And so I thought, good, because sometimes she's so loud, I'm like, I make those faces like, oh gosh, everybody's looking at us.
2: Is she just a loud laugher?
3: No, she is a loud talker. Okay. She's very, and she knows it. She has made reference to it. And she's usually okay if you're like, hey, shh. But we're at this loud restaurant, and that kept increasing her volume, even though she's already really, really loud. And it was so bad that people around us started giving her these looks. And she was just oblivious to it. And I'm thinking, it's gotten to where it's making me uncomfortable. And I don't, how do you have this conversation? Again, she's acknowledged. I talk loud, but she's obviously doing nothing about it.
2: She talks loud on purpose. She wants the attention. We used to know somebody. We know somebody who is very much that loud person who wants the attention. Look at me, I'm really loud. Blah, blah, blah, blah. I'm the life of the party.
4: You don't know that to be true, though.
2: Oh, I do know.
4: Not on this person. You don't know.
2: Oh, no, I can feel it because I
3: know. No, you know this person. You've been out to dinner with her.
2: Oh, really?
3: Yes. And
1: who hasn't even?
3: I mean, that's true. You know, yeah, it didn't work out. My bad. Maybe that was why.
1: Same in a situation where you have someone, a friend who stinks.
3: Yes.
1: Like, you want to tell them, but you're kind of like, ah, it's so.
3: It's awkward.
2: The difference is the stinky friend doesn't know they stink because they're in their own stink. This person has acknowledged that they're loud, so they know they're loud.
3: Yep, but I guess I've got to think she believes by acknowledging it, that makes it okay. But the people at the tables all around us didn't know that she acknowledges it. It was...
1: So you can't just go, when she does that, you can't just look at her and go, God, why are you so loud?
3: No, because I'm not you. You could... Like, D can get away with that.
1: How can I get away with it?
3: I don't. It's just your whole demeanor.
1: Oh.
3: I feel so weird saying that to someone. And then, of course, it becomes, well, it's even weirder if you stop talking to her.
1: But, I mean, you're so, like, you can be, like, really blunt.
3: Mm-hmm.
1: But you can't with that.
3: No.
2: Why don't you and the other friends have a coordinated thing before the next dinner? When she gets really loud, you guys just ignore her and start talking amongst each other. Don't even look at her and see what happens. See if she gets a little humbled.
1: Or you can invite me to dinner one night with you guys.
3: Yeah, that's what I was looking for.
1: Is she
3: Thank
1: always
3: you.
1: Like this? Are you always this loud? What's wrong with you?
5: And all of a sudden, the dinosaur from Toy Story is talking to you.
1: That's right.
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0: This is crazy. Choosing Texas by Ella Langley is now the longest running female solo non-holiday number one hit. And
1: they had to specify non-holiday.
0: Yeah, I think because of Mariah Carey. If I'm guessing, but I don't know. She's now spent 15 weeks at number one.
2: Wow.
0: But speaking of Mariah, she now surpasses We Belong Together by Mariah Carey, which I don't really know this song. Do I know this song? It sounds like every other song that she sings. Does she do that in all of them?
1: Yeah.
0: Go ahead and...
1: Yeah, the...
0: Holy cow, that was number one for more than 14 weeks? Good Lord, America. What are we doing?
1: I don't think I've ever heard this song.
0: I've heard
1: it. What year was it? Oh, really?
0: Yeah.
2: I feel like Mariah's had way better songs than this.
0: Yeah, it was number one for, must have been a kind of a lull.
2: Was it a slow year?
0: It could have been. She also surpassed, Ella surpassed Whitney Houston, I Will Always Love You.
1: Whoa.
0: Huge song.
1: Wait, you're telling me this song I've never heard of was bigger than I Will Always Love You by Whitney Houston?
0: They were neck and neck there. I don't know which one was which, but yeah, right?
1: Wow, that's crazy.
0: What's the movie?
1: Bodyguard.
0: Yeah.
1: Kevin Costner. Let's skip in a little bit.
2: You nailed it.
0: Did you get it?
1: Yeah,
0: you did. Good job, Bubba. Yay. Yeah, we play the game.
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1: So you know how it is. You're late. You're trying to get out the door, and you get in the car, and you're rushed, and you're all of a sudden you're speeding, trying to get to your destination that you're late for.
2: Which actually isn't saving you more than just a few seconds here and there. Mm-hmm. It's not worth it. On your way, you could kill someone. That's really heavy stuff. But it is the reality of speeding. Lives are changed in an instant. The faster you're going, the less reaction time you have. Being late is not an excuse to speed. Remember, speeding catches up with you. And this message is brought to you by NHTSA.
1: All right, you guys remember when I played you the turn signals from different cars?
2: Yes, and you're like, which one is the most pleasant one? And
1: we rated them.
3: Lives rent-free in my head, actually, every time I go to turn.
2: Yeah, we ended up choosing like some, it was like an Audi, I think, was our favorite one.
1: I believe you're right.
4: Yeah. Got like a million views.
1: Did it really? Okay. Well, this one is a new one. This is some of the older vehicles, and see what you think. This is a 1961 Ford Galaxy. I like it. I like that a lot.
2: It sounds like somebody in the game.
1: This is an 89 Chrysler New Yorker.
5: Yeah. Classic.
2: No, much horse. Better.
1: Here's that a Chrysler.
2: Like,
1: 96.
2: Like a horse.
1: Volvo.
2: I like that.
1: I do too. Ford Expedition.
2: No.
1: Oof. Can't beat that.
3: I
1: mean, that's the best. It sounds like there's someone in your car just hitting a bell.
2: Yeah, they're just hitting pots in the back of the trunk.
1: Definitely horse.
2: Yeah.
1: Galloping. 2000 Volvo.
2: So far, the Volvo's the winner on this round.
1: I think this is.
3: Yeah.
1: The Galaxy. 1961 Ford Galaxy. Yeah. That's by far.
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1: Hey, Carson, what's up? Good morning.
3: Good morning. I am going to a concert this weekend, and no less than four people have already hit me up asking, are you going to this concert? Do you know what's in town? Yes. Yes, I did. I will be there. And, hey, do you want to get dinner before the show? Maybe? Yeah. And then I'm like, or maybe I just want to be in my own little bubble because there is a reason.
2: Are you going by yourself?
3: Yes, I am.
2: What?
3: Yes, of course.
2: And, okay, so you're going by yourself.
3: Yes.
2: They have invited you to dinner, and
3: yep.
2: You don't want to be in their vicinity.
3: Yeah, because I kind of want to be in my bubble. There's some artists that I kind of like to be in my own silo for because my fandom is so extreme that it's probably best that I stay away from other people. And
1: I get that.
3: Yeah, so I go, because they're probably not, they're going to want to talk about regular things, and I'm going to want to talk about the set list, because
1: yeah.
3: Of course, I pulled it up before the show, and is he playing my favorite song, second song in? Yes, you are. I have not heard that live in decades, so let's go. And you guys are going to, you're going to want to talk about work. You're going to want to talk about what's going on in your life. I don't care. I care about the magic we're about to witness for an hour and a half.
2: Are you one of those people who, once you hear your song, you leave early?
3: Well, yeah, but it depends on the band. Like, I mean, this guy, no, I will not. But there are, yeah, there's some that I'm like, I look at that set, like setlist.fm. I look and I go, oh, okay, you're playing my favorite song. Yeah, I can leave. Oh, yeah, I'll have four songs to go. I'll miss the encore and I don't have to worry about traffic.
2: Do you plan like when you're going, like when you're showing up by looking at the set list ahead of time? Like, do you go, I can go up to this late?
3: No,
2: I
3: want to be on time because I don't like to cut in front of people. I think it's rude when you're
2: you
3: late
2: paid
3: to a
2: for
3: concert.
2: That privilege.
3: Yes, but everybody else paid to watch a show as well. So I don't want to be that rude guy, but I mean, yeah, there's bands I've gone to see that I go, well, they're playing my favorite song, fourth to the end. And if I book it out, I can then get in the parking lot and skedaddle. Yeah, I do that. But then there are bands that I absolutely will not leave until the end of the show.
2: So what are you going to do? Are you going to go hang out with these people?
3: Or? Yeah, that's still in the up in the air. I don't know, man. I don't know. I kind of don't want them to kill my vibe. But we'll see. We'll see. But also, it's like all these different people. And they're like, well, we could all get together and you could introduce me to your other friends. And I'm like, oh.
1: Your
4: they're
1: friends
4: in the
1: are
4: Wizard of Oz.
1: How are you guys going to get home? Well, just follow the yellow brick road, Carson.

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1: Who are you texting, Bubba? During the show.
2: A friend, and she's having some major issues. She had to bring her dog. She woke up this morning, and her dog's back legs weren't working.
1: Okay.
2: And so she had to go to the vet. She went to the little 24-hour emergency vet. They're like, yeah, we have to do a surgery and this and that. So the surgery is $12,000. Carson, you may not want to be in here for this conversation.
1: A dog that can't walk and has to have surgery, it's $12,000.
3: Okay.
1: That's a tough decision. That's why they have pet insurance, I guess.
3: Yeah.
2: So I said, $12,000? That's crazy. She said, yeah, I have to leave a $10,000 deposit tomorrow morning. I'm doing a bunch of my work stuff here. I'm trying to figure out how I can save money and cut corners and
1: she's
2: do all
1: kinds
2: of other stuff. Yeah. She said, yeah, we're going to have the MRI in the morning. And then if they think he needs surgery, then I'm going to go ahead and do the thing, keep him under anesthesia, take him in and all that. And I'm like,
1: good Lord. $12,000's a lot.
2: I said, how old is the dog? 13 years old.
3: Oh.
2: This is where the conversation got weird. I said, 13. I said, that's, you're not going to extend the dog's life much longer. Just find a way without surgery. This is what I told her. I said, find a way without surgery to make his life better.
1: Yeah.
2: And, you know.
1: Why don't you get one of those little scooters? They put scooters on them and they can.
3: Yeah.
1: They have little wheels on the back. Mm-hmm.
2: Also, I just thought I came off as being heartless, I guess, because
3: I'm not judging you. I'm just saying you can't win in that situation.
2: Well, no, you can't.
3: That's the thing. So you're going to come off as heartless because obviously she's going to spend the money. So yeah, anything you say contrary to that is not going to be received well.
2: Mm-hmm. You ended up, how much did you end up spending on Shadow before he passed?
1: Me?
2: Didn't you say Shadow was like $4,000 or something like that?
1: I know this top of my head. It's a bit, it's a lot. I don't remember.
2: It was a bunch though, and I remember you were like,
1: I just pay for things.
3: I'll tell you, man, I would spend five figures if I was able to get more time with any of my
4: I spent
3: dogs.
4: Low five figures once or twice.
3: Yeah.
4: Yeah. About $1,000, $2,000.
2: When I was
3: four figures.
4: I'm sorry, four. Excuse me. My bad.
1: Poor dog. You said five.
4: I got the wrong. No, five figures, not happening.
0: Life, one song at a time. This is the BP and Bubba Show.
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3: What's up, man? Glad I got through. Y'all are doing an awesome job. Man, y'all are a hoot in the morning. Definitely make a good morning.
2: Oh, dude, appreciate that. Thank you. Thank you very much. Made my day.
3: I got like a commute about an hour every morning, and both of y'all together and Carson and, yeah, man, y'all definitely make a bad day at work turn into a good day all together.
2: Oh, man. Dude, thank you.
3: And I follow y'all on Instagram, Twitter. I need to do a tweet. That way I'll be a part of y'all's tweet.
2: Yeah, dude. For tasty tweets. Yeah, you should. Yeah, anytime you ever have like something funny to say, tag us, and then, you know, chances are we might read it.
3: Sweet, man. Yeah, that'd be cool. All right. Peace.
2: Later. You just peaced us. That's later. Great.
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1: From Northern News Now, I'm Anna Ekberg. More exciting updates in the Superior National Forest. A campground will be reopening in Cook County. That campground being the Trails End Campground, located at the end of the Gunflint Trail. It will reopen for public access starting today. The U.S. Forest Service says that's thanks to recent rainfall in the area and the hard work of firefighters suppressing the Little Knife Fire. Plus, residents in Lake County are now starting to feel uncertain after health officials with Aspiris held a public hearing to go over the closure of its Silver Bay clinic. Aspiris Health held a public hearing explaining why they made the decision to close down their Lakeview Silver Bay location and consolidate it to the Lakeview Two Harbors location. Health officials say it was due to insufficient staffing and unsustainable patient numbers. Aspiris has said that the final day to receive care from the Silver Bay location will be December 31st. For now, patients can receive primary care, radiology, and lab services from Silver Bay on Wednesdays from 8 to 4:30 p.m. And Aspiris will continue to notify current Silver Bay patients of the transition and where they can find their primary care as a consolidation continues over the next few months. Dozens of Minnesota communities were affected by a coordinated cyber attack that targeted their water systems, according to state IT services. Now, an extensive investigation is underway. Late Sunday to early Monday, more than 30 cities across the state were victims of a cyber attack, specifically targeting water systems. At this moment, we only know of 4 cities in the attacks. But over the past year, several Minnesota cities have been victims of cyber attacks. And experts say that this is now reality for cities around the state, and more protection is needed. For more news, you can head to our website, northernnewsnow.com. I'm Anna Ekberg.
2: 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Brewers knocked off the Giants 8-2 last night in San Francisco. Bryce Turang, 3 hits, drove in a couple of runs. Rookie Luis Lara knocked in 3 runs. Jackson Churio, 2 hits and 2 RBI. Logan Henderson got the start last night, 5 2/3, 2 hits, no runs, and 7 strikeouts. Series will wind down at 2:45 this afternoon. The Cubs won last night, so Milwaukee's NL Central lead stays at 6 games. Royce Lewis, a 2-run triple with 2 outs in the 9th inning as the Twins walk off the Royals 3-2. At Target Field, the Twins are back to the 500 mark at 54-54. They've won 3 in a row, 5 of 6. Now 2 games back of the White Sox in the AL Central, 1 back of Cleveland for the last playoff spot to the American League. Tosh Bradley threw 6 strong innings. Cody Clemens had a double and a run scored for the Twins. Rematch at 6:30 tonight, 6:10. And 103.9. Huskies knocked off Wisconsin Rapids 6-5 last night. Holding on late for that win seem two teams tonight, 6:30 at Wade Stadium. Minnesota Lynx made it 8 in a row. They beat Toronto 100-93 at Target Center. Olivia Miles, 24 points, 8 assists, and 6 rebounds. Lynx improved to 23-6, the best record in the league. Same two teams in Toronto tomorrow. On the eve of the start of training camp, the Vikings re-sign offensive tackle Brian O'Neill. He gets a 4-year contract extension worth $96 million to stay a Viking through 2030. At sports, I'm Bruce Siskey on CAT 98.9.

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0: Ariana says, dear Ziploc and the cereal industry, I think it's time you work together. Society is ready.
1: Yes. Darius says, I used to be a banker, but I lost interest.
0: Isabella says, before I come over, what's your cheese situation?
1: And Megan says, I've officially reached the age where I'm bothered by lights being on, doors left open, loud noises, and people.
0: Yeah, I don't want to go to any of your stuff. I'm staying home. Got a good tweet. We'll see it if you tag us. @BigDMBubba.

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1: Did you guys see the Canadian politician who got busted using AI on his speech?
3: Yes.
4: No.
1: Did you see that?
4: Yes, I did.
1: Bubba, it's so great. First off, it's this old white guy who looks at it's literally every politician you've ever seen. He looks just like the same. And he's doing this big speech. Oh, here we go.
5: One of the dangers associated with creating advocacy offices is that citizens often develop expectations that exceed the powers actually granted to those offices. Here's a more natural flowing version of that section that reads like a legislative speech rather than a series of short points. Madam Speaker, one of my concerns with this legislation is the potential gap.
4: And he just plows right through it.
1: I mean, what do you...
3: I don't think he knew.
4: I don't think either. I think he was just reading.
1: I mean, dude, what... What? What a job. What a dumb job that is, man.
3: Dude.
1: You just get in there and stay a while.
2: That is your best job in all of... And that's a Canadian politician. But I was going to say, it's the best job in America.
4: Yeah, right.
2: It really is. You get elected, and then you don't work. All you do is you
1: just try to get reelected again.
2: Yep.
1: That's it. And most of the time, people the ones are like, they're likable. They're likable.
2: You just got to be likable.
1: You just got to be likable. And it doesn't matter. The best. They just kept rolling on through. I believe one more time.
5: Powers actually granted to those offices. Here's a more natural flowing version of that section that reads like a legislative speech rather than a series of short points.
0: Mr. Cole, the world famous Big D and Bubba. 1-800-667-8686.
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2: Cat, Twin Ports weather.
0: Morning weather out there, should see a high of 84, mostly sunny. Got a heat advisory in effect until 7 o'clock tonight. Tonight we'll drop down to a low of 66. Tomorrow, maybe a shower thunderstorm after 1 with a high of 86. Friday, showers and thunderstorms, 77. Saturday, sunshine, 79. And then for Sunday, mostly sunny with a high of 73. That's Twin Ports weather. Big D and Bubba here with Cat 98.

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2: The update right now is I haven't really been out on any dates lately. Like, I haven't gone. But I did go out with a friend last night. Here's the weird thing. A friend was in town and said, hey, you want to grab dinner? And I said, absolutely. I haven't seen you in a long time. I go, I meet her at the place, we have dinner, the check comes, and it just sits there. And I'm just kind of watching to see what's going on. She expected me to pick up the tab. She invited me to dinner.
1: Why do you act like that?
2: Of course. But it was a friend. I'm fully expecting.
1: You've been a dude your entire life.
2: I'm fully expecting to see her pull out her purse at some point and give her thing and just go split it in half or whatever. And I'm trying to play it cool. And I'm like, are we going to split this or not? And I finally pull my card out and I put it on the little thing, you know, the little tray. And she just kind of.
3: She sat there?
2: Yeah. And I'm like, what? And then the little waiter guy comes by, picks it up, brings it back. And I'm like, all right, maybe she'll ask or say, hey, let me get the tip or whatever. Nothing. Carson
3: Hope
2: knows.
3: Springs eternal.
2: Carson knows. I will.
1: Now, did you invite her?
2: No.
1: She I thought you did.
3: Called him.
2: No, she called you me and to said, go to hey, dinner? I'm going to be in town.
1: Let's go to dinner?
2: Yeah, let's go grab dinner.
3: I'm going to ask the real.
2: The place.
3: I'm going to ask the real question. I know she's your friend, but
2: no,
3: I'm asking you.
2: No, there's no history.
3: No, I'm not asking that.
2: Oh.
3: How attractive is she on a scale of 1 to 10?
2: She's okay.
3: Okay.
1: 1 to 10. What?
2: 1 to 10, I'd say 6. I mean, she's
3: that
2: not.
3: That is surprising. Because I have been out with super hot friends of mine who used to be models. And one of them straight up looked at me and was like, oh, honey, we don't pay. There are men here. And I was like, okay, what? Sure. She goes, a lady never picks up a check. And I go, yeah, but we're not like dating these guys. She goes, so there are men here. And I was like, oh, it must be nice in your world.
1: Yeah, must be.
3: But I thought you must have had a super hot friend. I don't know where she gets her audacity, but I'm here for it.
2: She is attractive. She is a model, but not.
3: Oh, wait a minute.
2: But, no,
1: wait.
2: But I'm
1: sure glad we're getting paid more.
2: No, but I'm just saying not. You know, some models are not the prettiest person.
3: Oh,
2: you
3: she's like a hand model.
2: No. Anyway, yeah, I thought it was weird.
3: Oh, she's an OF page.
1: But you paid, right, Bubba?
2: I paid.
1: Good job. Good boy.
0: Cat
1: 98.9 is Big D and Bubba. 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
1: I saw a post asking why nurses don't change out of their scrubs when they leave work. And the person said, in Germany, we have to. Like, you get to work and you put your uniform scrubs on, and then you're dealing with all kinds of bodily fluids and medicine.
2: if you get stuff on you, yeah, you're going to change. But I think, like, in just general, I mean, it's just like working in any other service industry. If you're a waiter or a waitress, you don't have to change your stuff, and you get food and waste products on you all the time.
1: Big difference in working at Applebee's and the medical field. I mean, that's a big difference.
2: If somebody wipes their fluids on you, yeah, you're going to change, I would think. But, I mean, if you're just...
1: I don't know. I just don't see it. When I see nurses all the time in scrubs after they just finished work, and they're in scrubs.
2: I love it. I know you like scrubs,
3: but I'm saying that.
1: Yeah, I got it.
3: We're talking the utilitarian.
1: It just seems odd to me. I don't know. I don't know. That was it. Thought maybe someone had an idea. Bubba thinks it's fine.
3: Yeah, he's all in.
1: He's like, I don't know.
3: He doesn't care what's on him. He just wants to know what's in him.

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1: Carson, I was thinking about you. I know you play games on your phone. Have you heard of Cold Trace?
3: No.
1: Cold Trace is an interactive, you're a detective, and you have to figure out what happened to the victim by going through her phone and personal notes and text messages and voicemail.
4: And, oh, wow. And that's custom for you.
3: I love this.
1: It makes your phone look like you're dealing with her phone. So the screen becomes her phone. And so you're like going through her.
4: She's already downloading,
3: I'm on
4: dude.
3: My phone. What is the name of this?
4: Cold Trace.
1: Cold Trace. They have it for Apple and for Android. And the characters and events, there's this immersive, like true crime kind of style. Now, it's free to download, but it has optional in-app purchases to unlock additional chapters. And if you want to get the full game, you can pay for it. And I hear
4: so
1: it's
4: once you get addicted, they're going to charge you.
1: Exactly.
3: Mm-hmm.
1: Yeah, but it's pretty.
4: First
1: it's done
4: free,
1: well.
4: Carson.
1: It's done well. Like the text messages, it looks like if you're using an Android, it looks like it's on an Android.
3: Oh, every true crime girly has been preparing for this. This is showing off our prowess. The hours of podcasting and Dateline and 2020, this has led us to being champions
1: I've never seen
3: of a mobile game.
1: Women are so good.
4: You're channeling your inner Nancy Grace.
3: Yes. I would say Nancy Drew, but okay.
1: But yeah, so good at like tracking people down on Instagram, like in the real world. And so I think.
3: Do you remember once we worked, our friend Amber, she met some guy and she's like, yeah, I can't quite find him. 5 minutes later, I'm like, girl, he's married. I found the wife.
1: Right. There it is. Currently, he's going down Fifth Street. Yeah, it's called Cold Trace. Cold Trace. And it's good for both iPhone and Android.
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14: Morning. Weather out there should see a high of 84. Mostly sunny. Got a heat advisory in effect until 7 o'clock tonight. Tonight we'll drop down to a low of 66. Tomorrow, maybe a shower thunderstorm after 1 with a high of 86. Friday, showers and thunderstorms, 77. Saturday, sunshine, 79. And then for Sunday, mostly sunny with a high of 73. That's Twin Ports weather. 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
1: So I was just thinking coming in this morning, the word downhill, we use it in two different ways. So if I say things have been tough, but man, downhill from here. That's a good thing, right?
2: It means it's easy.
1: It's getting easier.
2: Yeah,
1: it's all going downhill.
2: You don't have to push it uphill.
1: But when you ask someone who's in the hospital, how's he doing? He's going downhill.
3: I don't think I've ever used downhill as a positive.
4: I'm not sure I have either.
2: Yeah, I have.
1: You've never used like, oh, it's all downhill from here.
2: Like it's easy. Yeah, it's
1: You've never done that?
4: No, I don't think I've used that phrase. Well,
1: what do you... Okay. Oh, well then.
4: Because I've heard that it's like uphill, like it's an uphill battle.
1: Yes.
4: Yes, I understand that.
1: That means it's bad.
4: Yeah,
1: and so the opposite is downhill.
4: Except
1: for when you're talking about people going downhill.
4: Right, the negative. Yeah, then I don't know that I've used...
1: It has both.
2: English is such a messed up thing.
1: Right.
2: Like, our language is so hard to understand.
4: It's right. I mean, it makes perfect sense to say, like, oh, yeah, like, now it's all downhill. Yeah, it's easy. I don't know why I've never used it. And Garrett, I feel good that it's at least two of us in this.
1: Something to think about today.
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1: From Northern News Now, I'm Anna Ekberg. More exciting updates in the Superior National Forest. A campground will be reopening in Cook County. That campground being the

0: Trails End campground located at the end of the Gunflint Trail. It will reopen for public access starting today. The U.S. Forest Service says that's thanks to recent rainfall in the area and the hard work of firefighters suppressing the Little Knife Fire. Plus, residents in Lake County are now starting to feel uncertain after health officials with Aspirus held a public hearing to go over the closure of its Silver Bay clinic. Aspirus Health held a public hearing explaining why they made the decision to close down their Lakeview Silver Bay location and consolidate it to the Lakeview Two Harbors location. Health officials say it was due to insufficient staffing and unsustainable patient numbers. Aspirus has said that the final day to receive care from the Silver Bay location will be December 31st. For now, patients can receive primary care, radiology, and lab services from Silver Bay on Wednesdays from 8 to 4:30 p.m. And Aspirus will continue to notify current Silver Bay patients of the transition and where they can find their primary care as a consolidation continues over the next few months. Dozens of Minnesota communities were affected by a coordinated cyber attack that targeted their water systems, according to state IT services. Now, an extensive investigation is underway. Late Sunday to early Monday, more than 30 cities across the state were victims of a cyber attack, specifically targeting water systems. At this moment, we only know of 4 cities in the attacks. But over the past year, several Minnesota cities have been victims of cyber attacks. And experts say that this is now reality for cities around this state, and more protection is needed. For more news, you can head to our website, northernnewsnow.com. I'm Anna Ekberg.
1: Good Wednesday morning. I'm Bruce Siskey with sports on Cat 98.9. Brewers knocked off the Giants 8-2 last night in San Francisco. Bryce Turang, 3 hits, drove in a couple of runs. Rookie Luis Lara knocked in 3 runs. Jackson Chirio, 2 hits and 2 RBI. Logan Henderson got the start last night, 5 2/3, 2 hits, no runs, and 7 strikeouts. Series will wind down at 2:45 this afternoon. The Cubs won last night, so Milwaukee's NL Central lead stays at 6 games. Royce Lewis, a 2-run triple with 2 out to the ninth inning as the Twins walk off the Royals 3-2. At Target Field, the Twins are back to the 500 mark at 54-54. They've won 3 in a row, 5 of 6. Now 2 games back of the White Sox in the AL Central, 1 back of Cleveland for the last playoff spot to the American League. Taj Bradley threw 6 strong innings. Cody Clemens had a double and a run scored for the Twins. Rematch at 6:30 tonight, 6:10. And 103.9. Huskies knocked off Wisconsin Rapids 6-5 last night. Holding on late for that win seem two teams tonight, 6:30 at Wade Stadium. Minnesota Lynx made it 8 in a row. They beat Toronto 100-93 at Target Center. Olivia Miles, 24 points, 8 assists, and 6 rebounds. Lynx improved to 23-6, the best record in the league. Same two teams in Toronto tomorrow. On the eve of the start of training camp, the Vikings re-sign offensive tackle Brian O'Neill. He gets a 4-year contract extension worth $96 million to save Viking through 2030. At sports, I'm Bruce Siskey on Cat 98.9.
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1: So, you know how it is. You're late. You're trying to get out the door and you get in the car and you're rushed and you're all of a sudden you're speeding, trying to get to your destination that you're late for.
2: Which actually isn't saving you more than just a few seconds here and there. Mm-hmm. It's not worth it. On your way, you could kill someone. That's really heavy stuff, but it is the reality of speeding. Lives are changed in an instant. The faster you're going, the less reaction time you have. Being late is not an excuse to speed. Remember, speeding catches up with you, and this message is brought to you by NHTSA.
1: This is a question for me or for Carson?
2: No, this is straight for Carson because I know you, I know him, I know everybody. This is directly for a lady. Why will ladies not eat the last bite of whatever it may be?
3: Because we are demure.
2: Why do you leave a bite? Obviously, you look at it and you go, I would really like that last bite, but you won't.
3: No.
2: And I'm not saying specifically you. I'm saying ladies in general.
3: Being a woman is a very complicated thing. Being a female in society is very, very rough. We want to look like, yes, we eat, but we don't eat that much. We don't want to look like a glutton. We've been told our entire lives, you need to be thinner, you need to be prettier, and pretty girls don't eat the last bite. You know, a moment on the lips, a lifetime on the hips. So, yes, we're going to leave that bite of cheesecake.
1: What a great phrase.
2: It's the same.
3: Have you not heard that?
1: No.
3: Because you're not a woman. This has been bred into me since
1: lips to the hips?
3: A moment on the lips, a lifetime on the hips. Nothing tastes as good as being thin feels.
1: Oh, that's a good one, too. Y'all
3: is
1: say that?
3: Is it?
1: Oh, I haven't heard these.
3: Yes, body shaping.
2: I feel bad because, like, I literally was having some pizza with my girls, and neither one wanted the last bite. I'm like, you guys want that? No.
1: But you knew they did.
2: Yeah, I don't get it. They were like,
3: No, I was out with two girlfriends the other night, and we ordered an appetizer. And we're all dancing around the, like, cut a little more off. I'm going to cut a little more. And then finally, I was like, y'all, there is, like, a little slab of cheese left. Psh, that went in my mouth.
1: Mm-hmm. Mm-hmm. And don't you always have to go, like, well,
3: oh, I'm being so bad. Oh, my
1: gosh. You know what they say, girls.
3: Eat the cookie.
2: A moment on the lips. A lifetime on the hips.

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1: American Idol finalist, man, you got to help me out. Julian Calau and Lucas Neon.
2: What could you have? Lucas Neon.
1: Can y'all just introduce yourself for me? My bad. It's early. Being on Idol, you know, I know that it's like everyone, because I always hear like, oh, you got to sign all these different, you know, deals and you can't do this and that. Is it a pretty fair contract?
2: Well, let me just start off by saying it's a lot different than what it appears to be on TV. And we'll say that. Like, the experience is just so, so different than what you're expecting.
3: Yeah, I don't know what kind of specifics we're allowed to go into on that. I mean, here, I'll just say.
2: I'll say it's nowhere near as bad as how it was when, like, Kelly Clarkson was on that drama. Yeah, it's not like that. I'll say that.
1: All right.
0: It's so it's better.
3: Right. I mean, if you were to get an attorney who's never looked at any music.
1: They wouldn't sign any
3: music
1: of that.
3: Contract. Like, and they're just thinking, like, maybe they've dealt in, you know,
0: all the
3: real estate and what's
0: deals and everything.
3: Yeah, if they were to look at that contract, never in a million years would they advise somebody to sign that. But that's just the industry.
0: Kind of like a marriage.
3: In a way. Well, it's crazy. Right.
1: Guess what? Bubba's divorce. Surprise. It's music is, it's hard. And do you guys feel that you have to take any deal that you're offered just to get the foot in the door kind of thing?
2: No, not necessarily. It's just about being smart and, you know, using the show as the opportunity
1: provides. What would you have done differently?
2: That's a great question. I'm going to hand that to Lucas.
3: You know, I don't think I would. Are you talking about just over the course of the show?
1: Yeah,
3: or?
1: Yeah, and just how, because I know you got, listen, you're singing before you do that. This isn't like you guys never sang before and then they found you and, oh, well, look at us. We got lucky. So we already know that you sing, but do you wish that you had maybe not do the American Idol thing? Go a different way.
2: I would say I look back to my performances, especially early on. And I wish I wasn't so damn psyched out, because I really psyched myself out about like what I was doing. I go back to my first audition and then the next round, which was Hollywood Week, and just how freaking nervous I was.
0: Well, yeah, it's stressful though, because it's you against the world. I mean,
2: yeah,
0: you got all these
2: you
0: other
2: look
0: people
2: back
0: there.
2: On it. You look back on it, you know, with all these friends and like this brotherhood that you've made, and you're like, it wasn't really that bad at all, and it was kind of a. You know, you can't build it up to be bigger than what it was, you know? Like, we were
0: but
2: meant to be
0: big,
2: there.
0: But it is big.
2: It was a blessing. It was a great opportunity. But we, you know, I look back on it like, no, we were meant to be there. We were meant to find each other like this. And we had that experience. Sure. And, you know, I don't know. I still cringe at some of my clips early on. I'm like, I'm so nervous, same. Bro.
3: I cringe at my faces. Okay, here's my answer. One thing I would do differently is not make some of the faces that I make.
0: Would you practice?
3: God bless America, dude. No. Like,
2: you talking about your singing face?
3: Yes, bro. Me too. Like,
2: me too.
3: Hollywood Week, I did Georgia on My Mind, and there's this one clip, and I don't like the judges liked it when I like there was this sort of moment towards the back end of the song where I was like the whole band stopped and I kind of did the game. And my face there, it looked, I don't know what the problem was, but. I had all my buddies were screenshotting that.
1: Oh, I bet, dude. I would love to be on that group text.
3: Oh, my gosh, Dev. We have legendary group chat, me and the fellas, by the way. And, you know, it's to the point where it's like a reaction picture. Like when someone says something like, oh, I can't make it tonight, they'll send that picture of my face.
0: Oh, dude.
3: And it's, that's the one thing I would have done differently. Everything else I'm happy with.
2: That's a good point you bring up, because I would say the same thing about my eyebrows during the show.
0: Wow, what were you doing with
2: this? I had some crazy, I had them John
3: Angry
2: Mayer
3: Birds.
2: Eyebrows.
3: Angry Bird eyebrows?
2: Yeah, but it wasn't the good kind of John Mayer eyebrows. It was just, oh man, I made some really weird faces as well, but you know, we got the notes out.
1: We got the notes out. All right, Julian and Lucas, we'll talk more with the boys coming up next.
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6: Sweltering heat, summer storms, wind, and hail. How is your roof held up? A reminder that 90% of storm-related damage cannot be seen from the ground. 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
0: Morning, weather out there, should see a high of 84, mostly sunny. Got a heat advisory in effect until 7 o'clock tonight. Tonight we'll drop down to a low of 66. Tomorrow, maybe a shower thunderstorm after 1 with a high of 86. Friday, showers and thunderstorms, 77. Saturday, sunshine, 79. And then for Sunday, mostly sunny with a high of 73. That's Twin Ports weather. Big D and Bubba here with Cat 98.9.

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1: From American Idol, the finalist, Julian Calal. You have to say it like that.
2: Please say it for Big D, because this is...
1: Isn't that not Julian?
3: Julian Calal.
1: Yeah. Good luck.
3: And how you're saying it is great. Yeah.
4: Adamson. I know Ball. Y'all don't name. Know Ball.
1: And Lucas Leon.
4: Yep.
2: I say Leon.
4: I like to say it's just a white Leon.
1: Just white Leon.
4: Just Leon. Yeah, just
3: also
4: Leon.
3: Known as Lucas Neon.
1: Yeah, that's yeah. right.
2: That's your new name?
4: No, it's not.
1: So you guys, sounds like you guys got a real friendship over the American Idol, and now you're performing. Now you guys are doing the Franklin Summer Bash, Franklin, Tennessee. Is it a pretty tight knit for you guys now? Or like,
3: yeah, I was shocked about how close everyone got on that show. I would say the same thing to everyone. There was not, you know, any sort of like competitiveness or like weird vibes or everyone like puffing up their chest to one another. It was just everyone was in it together the whole way through.
2: Because you were all terrified together. Yeah. You didn't know what you were getting into. It was kind of like a boot camp experience.
4: Yeah, none of us knew what we were doing.
2: Yeah.
3: And it'll forever be this like this little frat house kind
4: of. Mm-hmm. Yeah, you know? a whole bunch of dumbassery happened.
2: So you guys were basically in a hotel, or how did they set you guys up?
4: Yeah, we were in a residence inn in Burbank. And
3: for the live shows, yeah. But
4: I was there for like a month and some change, and I was so glad to go home. I'm not gonna lie.
2: But like the only people you had to hang out with were each other.
3: Yeah.
4: Pretty much, yeah.
3: We would just link up and walk to the restaurants nearby. It was pretty good.
4: Yeah, it was a vibe. You know, it was long days. And then we'd get done,
3: work.
4: Go catch a bite, hang out. And do it next day.
3: Yeah, go to sleep, wake up at 5 in the morning.
2: And it's also stressful, like, doing all the tapings, because I've done, like, some of the tapings of different shows. And it's, you know, when the announcer says something wrong, oh, we're going to retake, we got to do this whole thing. And they'll do a 15-minute segment completely over. And, like, all the way they do, like, because y'all weren't part of it because you were backstage. But, like, if you're in the crowd, they're like, okay, everybody, now we're going to do happy applause.
1: 3, 4, applause.
5: I need energy, but not too much energy.
3: Yeah, they would do that. In the live shows, they'd be like, yo, just clapping, no screaming.
2: Yeah.
3: Audience, just clapping, no screaming.
4: And we did quite a bit of pre-tapes in the beginning. First several episodes were pre-taped. But when we were in L.A., that was all live. Completely live.
3: That was the gauntlet.
4: And that's different.
3: Yeah.
4: It's different. Totally terrifying.
2: Really?
4: Yeah.
1: Well, you guys survived. Now look at you.
4: Barely.
1: Just look at you.
4: By the skin of my teeth.
1: So you guys are performing. You're kind of doing different shows on your own as well, right? Not just together. How do people find out you're doing the August 1st, the 4th annual event at the Factory in Franklin, Tennessee for the Franklin Summer Bash? And how can people find more of like your own stuff?
3: Find, I have tickets on my Instagram and the link in my bio. Franklin Summer Bash has their own account as well on all socials. They're promoting it. But, it's going to be great. We got Paris Bennett is going to be hosting it. She was on, the 2006 season or something like that.
2: Braden Rumfeldt.
3: Yeah, Braden, of course.
4: Yeah. That's our dog.
3: Film and lead, Daniel Stallworth, Lucas Neon.
2: Maybe some surprises.
4: Leon, actually. Leon.
3: Lucas Leon. But, yeah, it's going to be a lot of fun.
2: Okay, and what is your Instagram, each of you? That way, if somebody wants to go and follow you...
3: Yeah, you can find me at Julian Calal Music on all platforms.
4: Lucas Leon Official on everything.
1: Okay. All right. Good to see you, boys. Congratulations. Proud of you.
2: Y'all are fun.
3: Thank you.
1: It's good to see you.
4: Thank you.
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1: Look, David, I got a dog.
0: What? You sure that's a dog?
1: Yeah.
2: Rough.
0: Oh. Okay.
3: Movies in

0: Cat Morning Show.
1: Oh, looks like we made a delivery.
2: What is that?
1: I think Schaefer ordered some bacon from Dunkin' Donuts. What do they just sell bacon?
3: It is the maple snacking bacon.
1: Oh, yeah. Did we get this before? Garrett, did you go get this?
4: No, we haven't got it before. We talked about it before when we were talking to Dunkin'.
5: And it got like 3 million views just talking about bacon.
2: I remember that, actually. So,
1: and then when people were like, get these fat guys off my phone.
4: Get your camera on here. We got here some bacon.
2: So I was going to ask, are you guys going to keep it to yourselves or what's going on?
5: Oh, yeah. Yeah.
4: No, I got it for you guys.
1: Man, if you want some good bacon.
2: Why is it in the room with you?
4: Because I paid for it.
1: Do you boys, settle.
2: Bake it.
1: You guys bake it? I like to bake my bacon.
4: I do sometimes.
1: Bake your bacon.
2: That's and why they call it bacon.
1: And then when you put it on there, put like a, what do you call the parchment paper or whatever?
2: Yeah.
1: Sprinkle a little bit of brown sugar on all the bacon, a little bit of a cracked pepper, throw in the oven, and 350 for, I don't know, 15
4: minutes.
1: Well,
4: this definitely has the brown sugar.
1: Yeah, it's overly.
2: Oh, is it like super sweet?
1: It is. Yeah, it's going to throw you out of your whatever you're in.
4: Yeah. You got to go lift today.
1: You're going to have to go lift. They should call that lifting bacon. You eat this and you have to go lift.
2: Are we going to get some or no?
1: Wow, Bubba is just won't let it roll. He won't stop, will he?
2: Well, I mean, we're talking about it. How are we supposed to talk about it realistically?
1: This is the best thing about America is there's a restaurant in America that just sells a little packet of bacon.
2: A little bag of bacon.
1: Just a little bag of bacon.
2: It's a baggie of bacon.
1: God, this is the best.
2: All right.
1: There you go.
2: Okay. Oh, finally, it just made its way to me.
4: Thank you would be nice.
1: Thank you, Duncan, and thank you, Schaefer.
4: I wondered if Bubba, because he was being mean.
2: No, this is really good. Schaefer, I really appreciate you.
4: See, that's too much now. Now you're going over the top.
2: No,
5: how about
2: really
5: the guy that went and got it?
4: Yeah, Garrett.
2: Schaefer and Garrett.
1: Thanks, guys.
2: I appreciate you guys so much.
1: Yeah, thank you.
2: Thank you for the baggie of bacon.
1: Bacon.
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0: and Bubba.
1: Megan Maroney had to step off stage last night. She got ill after, three songs. She stopped her Denver show. She was like, guys, I'm sorry. I'm not capable of giving you what I need to give you, that kind of stuff, and whatever. Like, I feel bad for singers in certain ways. I mean, obviously, it's hard to feel bad for the people flying on private jets. I get it. I understand. But it's really hard to perform. And if you go up on stage when you're sick and you don't tell anybody and you just try to push through it, and then people go, oh, they can't sing.
2: Yeah.
1: It's terrible.
2: You should just always go, hey, guys, always be sick. Just constantly say you're sick.
1: Every show.
2: Anything great out of you.
1: Like, I don't even like being here when I'm sick, but we push through it because that's what we do. But, I'm like, hey, talk a little more for me today.
2: Did you see the clip where she starts crying and all that?
1: No. Yeah. No, I didn't see the clip. I just saw the thing where people are asking, like, what do you think's wrong? And I'm like, what do you think? What do I think's wrong?
2: She ate lettuce. She ate that bad lettuce.
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Hey, chances to win today. I've got WeFest tickets coming up in just a bit. I've got a couple chances for WeFest, and I got a chance for a SummerSlam, WWE, at US Bank Stadium this weekend. 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

Nate Stapleton. He's got a show tonight and tomorrow night, Mystic Lake Amphitheater. I've got chances to win today. Wii Fest tickets, WWE SummerSlam, both nights down there at US Bank Stadium. I got a whole bunch of chances to win. Keep it on Cat to be a winner today. 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

0: Smith, Jamie Johnson, and Brooks and Dunn. 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
1: Yeah, good luck to caller 9. You're going to We Fest. You get a couple of wristbands for the weekend for the concert there. 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

chances to win. Yeah, I got a couple more chances to win today. WeFest tickets up for grabs again in a few minutes. Also, SummerSlam, WWE at US Bank Stadium. I've got some of those before, too. So keep listening to Be a Winner with CAT 98.9.

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1: Do what that guy says. 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Caller 9, you're going to We Fest. 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
1: Lilo, how's it going?
2: Look, David, I got a dog.
1: What? You sure that's a dog?
2: Yeah.
1: Rough. Oh. Okay.
0: Movies in the Park.

House Proctor. That's a place to be on Thursday nights. Bike night with Cat 98.9. We're out there again tomorrow night, 6 to 8. Come on out. WeFest tickets. I've got some SummerSlam tickets to give away. Outlaw Fest tickets. Food, drink, fun. Get out there. Hanging with Burnix. Powerhouse.

0: look, it's National Chicken Wing Day. Ain't no thing but a chicken wing. It's Lasagna Day, too.
1: Which one would you rather have? Yeah, that's a tough call. Lasagna or chicken wings? And that would tell a lot about you, too. Your choice. I would say wings. I'm a wingy-dingy kind of a dude. Jason Aldean, Don't Tell On Me. Today's Best Country.

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1: Even though he plays that song every night, do you think it's his favorite? 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

Movies in the Park. It's back for the summer. Again, this Friday night, Leif Erickson Park at dusk. Get out there. Lilo and Stitch on the big old screen. We'll see you out there for Movies in the Park with Downtown Duluth. Details, catcountry989.com, all right?

0: It's Kane Brown there. It's Cat 98.9. Got some new stuff for you on a Wednesday hump day. Yeah, we're halfway through the week, halfway to the weekend. A brand new Cody Johnson. It's called Horseback. Northern Minnesota's new country. It's Cat 98.9. Check it out.
1: He's a ranch hand in a pinch, man. 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
1: 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Thursday, Randy Houser, Flatlands Calvary, and Lainey Wilson. 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Friday, Max McKnone, Stella Lefty, and Thomas Rhett. 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
5: 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With the high winds sweeping through the Twin Ports area, your roof may have been damaged. 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

she's out in Montana this weekend. I got a friend that's headed to that show this weekend out in Big Sky. Goes to Carrie Underwood. That'd be kind of cool. Luke Braun here, country, and she knows it. Today's best country. It's Cat 98.9.

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again. It's Cat 98.9, Zucci with you on this Wednesday. Dan and Shay out on the road making a stop in September down there at the Mystic Lake Amphitheater in Shakopee. We've got tickets to that show. Keep it on Cat to win. Dan and Shay, their new one, Say So. It's Cat 98.9.

0: Ella Langley, Be Her. It's Cat 98.9. Bummed out that Little Big Town had to pull out of Wii Fest, but it's okay. Still a lefty ball, feeling just fine. Little Big Town, Pontoon with Cat 98.9.
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Go see some WWE action this weekend at US Bank. That's tomorrow morning with the Cat Morning Show. Tune in and win, all right? Jay Snowden, it's my kind of party. Today's best.

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1: 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Plenty of winning yet to come with Cat 98.9. Plenty of weekend passes to give away still this weekend, next week. Here you go. Stella Lefty, it's Boston. It's Cat 98.9. On a

Jet 98.9 Zooch, getting out of here for the day. I'll see you back in tomorrow after Big D and Bubba. Anna's in next. Have a good Wednesday, your hump day, okay? Luke, someone else calling you baby. Today's best country. It's

Northern Minnesota's new country, Cal 98.9, bringing you another one from Luke Combs. His album just had so many songs on it. He's like, what the heck? Let's just release them all. This is called Rethink Some Things on Cal 98.9.

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Canada's Best Country, Cat 98.9, where Ella Langley, I think she is just as shocked at her spike to, like, stardom as everyone else. I don't even think she knows what to do with it. She's just going to keep releasing great music with people like Morgan Wallen. So I can't love you anymore. On Cat.

Today's Best Country, Cal 98.9. 33% of people do not think that boneless wings are real wings. I mean, I get it, but also not going to stop ordering them. It's chicken tenders with sauce, essentially. Yum. 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
1: Lilo, how's it going?
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1: What? You sure that's a dog?
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1: Rough. Oh. 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

Today's Best Country, Cat 98.9, gearing up for WeFest, which is coming up next freaking week. Can you believe that we're a week away from WeFest? 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

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Speaking of Keith Urban, he was quote-unquote reportedly speechless when he saw a picture of Nicole Kidman with another man. That was probably her plan. It's Cal 98.9 with Russell Dickerson. 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

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Thursday, Randy Houser, Flatland Calvary, and Lainey Wilson. 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Yeah, Jesus Jones, mama, my phone keys, wallet, and keys. 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

Steven Wilson Jr. The name of that song is Gary on today's Best Country Cat 98.9. There really aren't enough Garys in the world anymore. Long live the Garys. 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

morning. It is today's Best Country Count 98.9 on National Lasagna Day. 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

Crypto Weefestation again next week. And this chick is going to be playing a week from tomorrow night. Lainey Wilson opening up the show. Flatland Cavalry, Randall Randy Hauser. It's going to be a fun one Thursday. Weefest.com for tickets. Here she is with Phone, Keys, Wallet.

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I mean, that will certainly fill you up. It's Kanadiena. We've got Zach John King coming shortly.

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Northern Minnesota's new country, Cat 98.9, with a girl who I think might have, like, the best voice I've ever heard. It's actually crazy. This is Carter Faith with Wyatt Flores. It's called Nothing Better to Do on Cat.

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I might be leaving, but I'm going to leave you with a song that's going to make you love life again. You're not going to want to go anywhere while this song is playing. 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